Where's everyone heading on a day like this? Bank holiday Sunday. Marry me Angie in big red letters. I wonder if she did. No war but class war on the motorway bridge. Love spelled backwards on the next. Police tape encircles flowers. A little note reads no regrets. A bedsheet tapestry hangs. Support our local lad, he's on reality TV. Put your head on my shoulder, just try and get some sleep. Police witness please, sun angrily beats. 100 million chevrons away. I'll be fine, I just need you to stay. Okay. And I hope Angie did get married, and that local lad became the influencer he always thought he wanted to be. Happy 13th birthday, Alfie reads another sign on a lay-by. And they're all celebrating somewhere together in my mind's eye. The doers and the dreamers, in a working men's club watching Angie cut a cake. A yoga teacher, fuck.

said to my friend who was visiting with me the other day, he gonna live longer than me and you. Cause he ain't worried about nothing. He ain't worried about nothing. He ain't worried about nothing. He ain't worried about

I turn back on this, no, it feels like we kiss. I close my eyes in this.

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1: This is basic plucking or the Staunton lick. Hold down the chord of C. Pluck a fretted bass string with the thumb of the right hand. Then pluck the third, second and first strings all together with the first, second and third fingers of the right hand.

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1: I told the black man he didn't understand. I reached the white man, he wouldn't take my hand. I sat alone in the shadows of a man with my eyes closed. Told myself I should have ran. I'm the boss and I'm supposed to have a plan, but can't think till I figure who I am. 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

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And late at night, I wonder maybe that's why, because I never wanna hear this.

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2: No.
0: Okay, but here's another one I could screw up.
2: What is it?
0: Am I gonna do this by myself?
2: Yeah, you should do it by yourself. Do it by yourself.
0: Okay, well, I think I'll try it in a different key. I'll try it in the normal key.
2: Yeah.
0: If it sounds bad, these people are just gonna have to wait.
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Searching symptoms online, why do I feel so tired over time? 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
1: Hey Mark, excuse me, I'm on my way to 3768. 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

record and like us to sound like we're live, not like toned down and mellowed out and polished and smooth. 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
1: 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Eh?
2: My friend left. 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
1: So why you don't know me?
2: I don't know you.
1: What do you? Eh? What the dance not sweet? 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
2: Yeah, but you pal on the aftershave, innit? Come like Pepe Le Pew. What's that? Route 33?
1: Yo, you rank no blood clot. 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
3: Peace and vibes on Mercury, bring it up. Nice like sunshine each and every time. Yo, selector, what?